0: Did you go to the beach today?
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0: But you used to be so crazy about the Turkish baths, remember?
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I walked on the banks of the tin can banana dock and sat down under the huge shade of a Southern Pacific locomotive to look at the sunset over the Box House Hills and cry. Jack Kerouac sat beside me on a busted, rusty iron pole companion. We thought the same thoughts of the soul, bleak and blue and sad-eyed, surrounded by the gnarled steel roots of trees of machinery. The oily water on the river mirrored the red sky. Sun sank on top of final Frisco peaks. No fish in that stream, no hermit in those mounts, just ourselves, roomy-eyed and hungover like old bums on the riverbank, tired and wily.

0: We started with the coolest record from the coolest album from the coolest band. Around and Around from the Rolling Stones, 12x5. I don't know how many Chuck Berry songs they covered. We never did count them. 8, 9, 10, I don't know. But can you imagine cutting that record with Chuck Berry standing there? Of course, when the Stones came back to America to do the Tammy Show in October, they would play that song with Chuck Berry on the bill. Courageous. Amazing stuff by the great Andrew Lug Oldham. Very underrated by those who are ignorant of the production process. But he ain't underrated around here. You dig? Stop and Take a Minute, Please was the Woggles. The album is Stop and Take a Minute. Jeff Walls wrote it and the band produced it. Get it from thewoggles.com. We went back to 12x5 because I could not resist playing Empty Heart, one of my favorite tracks. Then we followed that with the original version of Confession the Blues. The Stones would do a fabulous version of it on 12x5. I think it was Luther Tucker playing the lead. Jimmy Lee Robinson also playing guitar. Oh, I didn't mention Little Walter, of course. It's his record. Yeah. But Walter wasn't the first Walter to do it. Originally done by Walter Brown and Jay McShann, they wrote it. BMI has it incorrectly listed as a Little Walter Jacobs composition. Singer Walter Brown and band leader Jay McShann wrote it and recorded it in 1941. But the Stones got it from Little Walter, the greatest harmonica player that will ever live. And what's interesting is, I think, Keith copying Luther Tucker's tone and licks, while Luther Tucker was kind of copying the trumpet tone of Bernard Hartwell Step Body Anderson. Jay McShann, of course, known for, among other things, firing both Dizzy Gillespie and Charlie Parker. Not at the same time, but presumably for the same reason. You guys are playing too many notes.
1: Days We Left Behind from Paul McCartney's new album, The Boys of Dungeon Lane. Paul wrote it and produced it with Andrew Watt.
0: And we'll be back with our coolest song in the world this week.

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Greetings, culture lovers. 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Salute!

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1: You're gonna be okay. 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
2: Yeah. This just arrived.
0: Oh, carp. How thoughtful. Fish sticks for everybody.
1: No, Pop, it's a message. Oyster Jimmy sleeps with the fishes.
0: Well, I hope he's using protection. Good-looking fella like that could have any woman he wanted. Present company included.

0: started that set with our coolest song in the world this week, Dancing While the World is Ending. It is Stanley Simmons' debut. They are Evan Stanley and Nick Simmons. Yes, sons of Paul Stanley and Gene Simmons. Arranged and produced by Rob Cavallo, one of our favorite producers. You all know him from Green Day and many other things. Nick and Evan have been doing things separately for years, but this is the first time they've been together, and it is a wonderful combination. The album is fantastic. We will be playing more things from it. On the record are Kyle Hughes on drums, Jamie Muhaberek on keyboards, Rob Cavallo himself on bass, some backing vocals from Carmen Carter, Sierra Carter, and Chris Carter, not our DJ, Chris. And we'll tell you more about the album as time goes along, probably coming late summer or early fall. Our coolest song in the world this week, Dancing While the World is Ending, from Stanley Simmons.
1: Back over to Chicago South Side for Paul Butterfield Blues Band, Love Disease. That was Paul in his big band era, late 60s. Keep On Moving was the album. And produced by the great Jerry Ragavoy, absolute legend. What a fantastic band Butterfield put together in those days. Dave Sanborn, Trevor Lawrence, Steve Maddeo, Keith Johnson on horns, the great Buzzy Featon on guitar, Gene Dinwiddie, Ted Harris, Fred Beckmeyer, Rod Hicks, Philip Wilson on the drums, and Jerry Ragavoy playing some piano as well as producing. The Impressions' greatest record, Fool For You, written and produced by the great Curtis Mayfield, one of the most talented cats in history. What a tragedy it was losing him, especially the way we lost him. Lighting rig collapsing in the wind here in Central Park. An incredible loss. Curtis Mayfield, Fred Cash, and Sam Gooden, the Impressions at that point in 1968. The Jeanettes, with the fabulous Sally Go Round the Roses. Tough Records, 1963, a subsidiary of Chess, written and produced by Abner Spector. The Jeanettes with Justine Washington, Leslie Valentine, Marie Hood, and Louise Harris Murray. Cool record, right? When we come back, we're going to Jamaica, baby.

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Ian Fleming was the family loser for quite a while, with a super rich grandfather, a war hero father, and an academic and athletic star brother. He tried to join the Foreign Service, but failed the test and ended up a writer for Reuters, then a banker, and then finally he found a home working for Naval Intelligence, becoming a lieutenant, then a commander, as a right-hand man to Britain's top spy master, Admiral John Godfrey. He was soon carrying out missions in World War II and was known for his sophisticated flair and love of good food, wine, and women while carrying out the most ingenious and complicated tasks. During the last year of the war, he went to Jamaica for a naval conference and fell in love with the place. He designed and built GoldenEye on the North Coast and for 6 years spent every winter there, enjoying the weather, rum, and of course the women. Then one day, he got a married woman pregnant and decided at the age of 44, maybe it's time to grow up. While waiting for her divorce to become final, he wrote the first draft of a novel called Casino Royale. For the next 12 years, he would enjoy the worldwide success and deep respect of serious writers for writing about a guy named James Bond. In fact, an exaggerated version of himself. But the smoking, drinking, and rich food would take him from us in 64, at the too young age of 56. But he lived to see Sean Connery bring his creation to life and ended up liking him quite a bit, even though he wanted his neighbor Noel Coward to play Dr. No in the movie, and his first choice for Bond was David Niven.

0: evening, 007.
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0: And members of your curious profession are few in number. You have been recognized. Let's say by one of your opposite numbers, who is also licensed to kill. Oh, that interesting car of yours. I too have a new toy, but considerably more practical. You are looking at an industrial laser, which emits an extraordinary light not to be found in nature. It can project a spot on the moon, or at closer range, cut through solid metal. I will show you.

0: Forgive my not shaking hands. It becomes a bit awkward with these, a misfortune. You were admiring my aquarium.
1: Yes. It's quite impressive.
0: A unique feat of engineering, if I may say so. I designed it myself. The glass is convex, 10 inches thick, which accounts for the magnifying effect.
2: Minnows pretending they're whales. Just like you on this island, Dr. No.
0: It depends, Mr. Bond, on which side of the glass you are.

0: We started our Ian Fleming tribute with the greatest movie song ever, as far as I'm concerned, Goldfinger. Music by John Barry, who did most of the great James Bond soundtrack stuff. And lyrics by Leslie Bricusse and Anthony Newley. Top 10 in America and did not chart in the UK. How is that possible? Shirley Bassey, by the way, doing that amazing vocal. Goldfinger, the third of the what most people consider the great three James Bond films, the first three, with Sean Connery, of course. Johnny Rivers. Johnny was the house band at the Whiskey A Go-Go when Elmer Valentine invented the Go-Go Girls. The great Lou Adler producing that one, and written by the legendary writing team of P.F. Sloan and Steve Barry. It was a TV theme song, did I mention that? Starring Patrick McGoohan, and it changed the name for America. It was like Danger Man or something equally stupid. Secret Agent Man. Actually, Secret Agent Man is a pretty stupid title also, but the song sort of made it cool. Yeah. Dreaming Screaming is Ryan Hamilton. He wrote it with Dave Draper, and Dave Draper produced it. Get it from RyanHamiltonMusic.com. And yeah, the beginning of summer means the Beach Boys. Girls on the Beach, sort of like the deluxe version of Surfer Girl. Yeah, starts off with the same melody and then goes into those other key changes. And just an amazing composition by the great Brian Wilson. Mike Love writing those lyrics. And Brian, of course, arranging and producing it for their sixth album, All Summer Long, in 1964, having done three albums a year for three straight years, right? 63, 64, 65. All but one of which went gold. Amazing, really. You know, nine albums in 3 years, and great ones, yeah. So, okay, baby, much to our relief, summer begins.
1: Now I have to face stupid reality again.
0: We want to thank the Hard Rock cafes, hotels, casinos, and the Seminole coolest Indian tribe ever for being our sponsor from day one. And I want to thank all of the Hard Rock employees around the world as we stop in and do our DJ thing when we're on the road. Nicest people in the world, in addition to the best food. And someday will be a rock and roll circuit. I'm never going to give up on that. We want to thank Premier Networks, our new syndicator, Julie Talbot, Rick Bucchietti, Tanya Juhasz, and Corey Neal. Forgive the pronunciation. I'll get it right eventually. And if you're in need of any guitars or amps or tambourines, go see Andy Babuke. I want to thank our... Is Intrepid the word? Or is that an aircraft carrier? Dennis Mortensen, who puts the show together every week in spite of the odds. Go to undergroundgarage.com if you've missed any of our last 750 shows. And Facebook and Twitter and at Stevie Van Zandt. You can talk to me personally. And thank you, Alan Freed. We'll see you all next week.
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4: What's happening, friends? This is Doug Yoel here. And it's time right now for the Blues Break on Radio Woodstock, 100.1. And we will celebrate the 85th birthday of Bob Dylan tonight on the Blues Break with classics, deep cuts, some cool covers, including Joan Osborne and Mavis Staples and Ronnie Wood. Blues Break being brought to you by Saratoga Jazz Festival, happening June 27th and 28th at SPAC. I'll tell you all about that in a little bit. And we will kick things off right now. Dylan and the band Isle of Wight and the Mighty Quinn.

0: of land.
1: Start again. Wait a minute now. Okay, take two.

celebrating Bob Day on the Blues Break this evening with Dylan and the band, Folsom Prison Blues from the Basement Tapes, recorded right over there, Saugerties. From a Buick 6 before that, we heard Baby Let Me Follow You Down, Dylan and the band recorded, Manchester. We heard Bob Dylan's 115th Dream, and we started off with a great live one from the Isle of Wight, Dylan and the band doing the Mighty Quinn. And it's Doug Yoel with you till 11. I've been lucky. I've been celebrating Bob Day all weekend. We had three fantastic shows of Bob Dylan's music with the Bobcats. Thanks to all our friends and neighbors who joined us in Woodstock at the Colony and Valencia Community Theater. And earlier today, light rain but beautiful vibes over at the Warwick Winery and Distillery, where a whole lineup of artists performing Bob Dylan's music went down, and Bobcats played, and so did Willie Nile, who was phenomenal, as always. Love that guy. Well, we'll keep up the Dylan vibes now with a real early recording. It's an early single, Baby Please Don't Go. Blues Break, celebrating Bob Dylan, Radio Woodstock.

celebrating Bob Dylan on the Blues Break Radio Woodstock. It's Bob Day, Bob's 85th birthday. Happy birthday, Bob Dylan. And right there we heard Rolling Thunder doing Hard Rain's Gonna Fall. Cat Power before that. She covered the whole live 1966 show. And Leopard Skin Pillbox Hat. One Bob's been doing on tour, Early Roman Kings was before that. And a very early single, Baby Please Don't Go. And we'll get into something from Mavis Staples right now. This is recorded at Levon Helms with Levon and the Ramble Band. This has got to serve somebody. Blues Break.

on the levee and mama, you've been refused. 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This is gonna be the meanest flood that anybody's ever seen. 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

0: Here's Happy Traum on Blues Break Radio Woodstock. His version of Buckets of Rain. We sure miss Happy Traum. There's Bob Dylan before that, Down in the Flood, which was actually recorded with just Bob and Happy. They did a session of some Basement Tapes tunes for Greatest Hits Volume 2. Fantastic recordings, those are. We heard Jerry Lee Lewis doing Rita Mae and Mavis Staples up at the top with Gotta Serve Somebody. 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

out to the jungle. 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With his faithful slave Pedro behind him, he tramps. With a fantastic collection of stamps to win friends and influence.

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And we'll carry on right now with one of the great recent tunes of Bob's. If you haven't checked out his recent albums, you certainly should, and he is still playing fantastic live shows. Recommend him very highly. This is False Prophet, Bob Dylan, on the Blues Break.

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He thought I was a communist. Well, I spied me a girl before she could leave. I said, let's go play Adam and Eve. I took her by the hand, and my heart was thumping. She said, hey, man, you crazy or something? You seen what happened last time they started? Well, I remember seeing some newspaper ads, so I turned on McConnell Red, but I didn't pay the Con Ed bill, so the radio didn't work so well. I turned on my record player. It was Fabian. Singing, ah, you love me and I love you. Our love's gonna grow, shooby-doo, shooby-doo.

0: So I called up the operator at time just to hear a voice of some kind. When you hear the beep, it will be 3 o'clock. She said that for over an hour and I hung up. Well, the doctor interrupted me just about then, saying I've been having the same old dream, but mine's a little different, don't you see? I dreamt the only person left after the war was me. And you were around nowhere. Time passed and now it seems everybody's having them dreams. Everybody seeing themselves walking around with nobody else. All the people can be half right some of the time. And some of the people can be all right part of the time. And part of the people can be some right all of the time. But all the people can't be all right all of the time. Abraham Lincoln said that. I'll let you be in my dream if I can be in yours. I said that.
1: 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Right there we heard Talkin' World War III Blues. Very early recording. Came out recently on a box set. Cocaine from the early 60s. Joan Osborne's great version of Rainy Day Women, 12 and 35. A funky version, Most Likely You'll Go Your Way and I'll Go Mine, from Patti LaBelle. And Dylan's False Prophet from the Rough and Rowdy Ways album. Speaking of Patti LaBelle, she is the headliner this year's Saratoga Jazz Festival. Very excited for this. 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Lineup is incredible. Patti LaBelle, The Revivalists, Christone Kingfish Ingram, Cecile McLaurin-Savant, The Dip, Lakeisha Benjamin, Anna Popovich, Eddie Ninevelt, so many more. Get your tickets now at SPAC.org and we'll see you there. And we'll close out the program with two very special live recordings. Here's one, The Grateful Dead, fronted by the late, great Bob Weir. Stuck Inside of Mobile. It's the Blues Break.

0: Here's Bob Dylan and Jack White together, closing out the blues break with Ball and a Biscuit. Great old White Stripes tune. And Bob Dylan singing it. It's a rare single that you could get, if you're lucky, from Third Man Records, Jack White's record label. And the late, great Bob Weir singing Stuck Inside of Mobile, the Memphis Blues again, with the Grateful Dead. And we thank you all for tuning in to our celebration of Bob Dylan on the Blues Break. Thanks to everyone who came out and joined Bobcats at our Dylan tributes this weekend. Be coming to Long Island next Sunday. And we'll be here too, because, you know, we've got a spaceship, we've got a time machine, we could do those kinds of things. Have a great holiday weekend, what's left of it. Take it slow, and we'll hang with you next week, right here on the Blues Break. Take good care.
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His gold nerves merged perfectly with the He merged perfectly with the mirror in the hallway. The boy looked at Johnny. 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
1: AP News, I'm Haya Panjwani. AP Washington correspondent Sagar Meghani reports Tulsi Gabbard is resigning as President Trump's National Intelligence Director.
2: Gabbard says she will step down next month as her husband faces a rare bone cancer. She's the fourth Trump cabinet member to leave during his second term, and rumors of this split had been growing. In written testimony to a Senate panel in March, Gabbard said Iran had not tried to rebuild its nuclear program after U.S. strikes last year, contradicting the president's assertions that Iran posed an imminent threat. During a hearing, Democrat John Ossoff asked Gabbard if the intelligence community told the president Tehran was an imminent threat.
3: Senator, the only person who can determine what is and is not an imminent threat is the president.
2: And carefully dodged endorsing the war. The president says Gabbard's done an incredible job and will be missed. Sagar Meghani, Washington.
1: There's a new ruling involving Kilmer Abrego-Garcia, AP correspondent Ed Donahue.
4: Abrego-Garcia was mistakenly deported to El Salvador last year. It became an embarrassment for the Trump administration when the order was given to return Abrego-Garcia to the U.S. He claimed the administration was vindictive, and the federal judge agreed. Abrego-Garcia is a Salvadoran citizen with an American wife and child who has lived in Maryland for years. But he immigrated to the U.S. illegally as a teenager. The Justice Department vowed to appeal, calling the judge's order wrong and dangerous. I'm Ed Donahue.
1: President Trump spoke in New York about the economy. In remarks, Trump said he lived up to a key promise.
5: I cut your taxes and cut the taxes on workers, families, small business who are the soul of this state. And I made special promises that I would save your thousands of dollars a year.
1: This is AP News. AP's Jennifer King reports on developments in a deadly overdose case in New Mexico.
6: Authorities say fentanyl and methamphetamine were found at a house where New Mexico responders got sick after answering an overdose call. Steve McLaughlin is the chief medical officer for University of New Mexico Hospital.
7: When someone's exposed to an opioid or like fentanyl, initially they will often become drowsy. They can actually become unconscious. And then we see their breathing slow down and that they can, in fact, stop breathing.
6: Mika and Georgia Rascon were identified as two of the three people in the house who died. A fourth person who was unresponsive and one of the responders who became sick were still hospitalized as of Friday. Mountaineer Mayor Peter Nieto says authorities were called to the house by a worried co-worker of one of the victims.
8: The employer called and they did not answer. And so they sent another worker to go look, and they're the ones that discovered the scene.
6: The investigation is still ongoing. I'm Jennifer King.
1: More on these stories on APnews.com. I'm Haya Panjwani. AP News.
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0: Wet and Lonely Ride. That's Beck, Radio Woodstock 100.1. And Father John Misty, goodbye Mr. Blue. Southern Avenue, the band coming. It's 55 degrees, 7 o'clock in the morning, WDST News Time.
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2: AP News, I'm Haya Panjwani. AP Washington correspondent Sagar Meghani reports Tulsi Gabbard is resigning as President Trump's National Intelligence Director.
3: Gabbard says she will step down next month as her husband faces a rare bone cancer. She's the fourth Trump cabinet member to leave during his second term, and rumors of this split had been growing. In written testimony to a Senate panel in March, Gabbard said Iran had not tried to rebuild its nuclear program after U.S. strikes last year, contradicting the president's assertions that Iran posed an imminent threat. During a hearing, Democrat John Ossoff asked Gabbard if the intelligence community told the president Tehran was an imminent threat.
4: Senator, the only person who can determine what is and is not an imminent threat is the president.
3: And carefully dodged endorsing the war. The president says Gabbard's done an incredible job and will be missed. Sagar Meghani, Washington.
2: There's a new ruling involving Kilmer Abrego Garcia, AP correspondent at Donahue.
5: Abrego Garcia was mistakenly deported to El Salvador last year. It became an embarrassment for the Trump administration when the order was given to return Abrego Garcia to the U.S. He claimed the administration was vindictive, and the federal judge agreed. Abrego Garcia is a Salvadoran citizen with an American wife and child who has lived in Maryland for years. But he immigrated to the U.S. illegally as a teenager. The Justice Department vowed to appeal, calling the judge's order wrong and dangerous. I'm Ed Donahue.
2: President Trump spoke in New York about the economy. In remarks, Trump said he lived up to a key promise.
6: I cut your taxes and cut the taxes on workers, families, small business who are the soul of this state. And I made special promises that I would save you thousands of dollars a year.
2: This is AP News. AP's Jennifer King reports on developments in a deadly overdose case in New Mexico.
7: Authorities say fentanyl and methamphetamine were found at a house where New Mexico responders got sick after answering an overdose call. Steve McLaughlin is the chief medical officer for University of New Mexico Hospital.
8: When someone's exposed to an opioid or like fentanyl, initially they will often become drowsy. They can actually become unconscious. And then we see their breathing slow down and that they can, in fact, stop breathing.
7: Mika and Georgia Rascon were identified as two of the three people in the house who died. A fourth person who was unresponsive and one of the responders who became sick were still hospitalized as of Friday. Mountaineer Mayor Peter Nieto says authorities were called to the house by a worried co-worker of one of the victims.
9: The employer called and they did not answer, and so they sent another worker to go look, and they're the ones that discovered the scene.
7: The investigation is still ongoing. I'm Jennifer King.
2: More on these stories on apnews.com. I'm Haya Panjwani. AP News.
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0: Yankees walked it off against Tampa Bay. Aaron Judge with a two-run shot in the bottom of the ninth. 2-0 the final. Marlins had a walk-off against the Mets, too. Here's the Miami call.
11: Fly ball, deep center field. This is gonna do it! The Marlins walk off the Mets with a grand slam! it's the Marlins!
0: For the sweep of the Mets this weekend. Spurs beat the Thunder to even that series at 2. Knicks at Cleveland game 4 tonight. Vegas Knights go up 3-0 on Colorado. Carolina at Montreal for game 3 tonight. WNBA, AZ Fudd, 17 points in the third quarter. Dallas Wings beat the Liberty at Barclays Center, 91-76. Rain this morning, sun, and mid-70s this afternoon. 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Tomorrow, sun and low 80s. Another chance to qualify for the Ultimate Summer Tour is coming up. This is the last week to get in. The grand prize party is coming up on Sunday. Red Maple Vineyards. Love is everywhere. You never know what day you might find it. The Southern Avenue, Radio Woodstock.

0: That's brand new from Grace Potter. Radio Woodstock 100.1. Love Me Not. August, she'll have a new album. I like the way that goes there, that song. The Band and Southern Avenue and Gatine, Monday morning, Memorial Day. Almost good to be back this morning. We'll do the Van Cleek Tire Clue in less than 15 minutes. Football trivia today. Sort of an easy one, maybe, maybe not. And more chances to qualify for the Ultimate Summer Tour on the way.
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0: Showers around, rain this morning. Chance of sun in mid-70s this afternoon. Let's go outside. Let's go. 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
1: Jack Johnson, Radio Woodstock 100.1. Rodeo Clowns, that version's on the new soundtrack to surf film music. Neil Young and Rat Boys and Gatine, Van Cleek Tire Clue in just a moment. It's 55 degrees now, 7:30 WDST News, brought to you by the law firm of Minetti and Minetti. If you're hurt on a bike, call Alex and Mike at 845-6000, Minetti.law.
2: I'm Haya Pinjwani with an AP News Minute. A federal judge dismissed a human smuggling case against Kilmer Abrego-Garcia. They found that the Justice Department's pursuit of criminal charges was designed to punish him for challenging his mistaken deportation to El Salvador last year. A controversial pro-steroid competitive event is set to take place this weekend in Nevada. Correspondent Gethin Coolbaugh.
3: The Enhanced Games, featuring 50 athletes who will compete in track, swimming, and weightlifting, is set for Sunday in Las Vegas. There are no restrictions on what kind of performance enhancers these athletes can take, though organizers say they're holding them to strict medical protocols to ensure safety. There are prizes of $250,000 for winners and up to $1 million for some world record breakers. Among those to watch include 2022 100-meter sprint world champion Fred Curley. I'm Gethin Coolbaugh.
2: 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I'm Haya Pinjwani.
1: Bring your own? I don't know. Rain this morning, sun this afternoon, mid-70s, sun low 80s tomorrow. Yankees shut out Tampa Bay, Aaron Judge with the walk-off. Heriberto Hernandez with a walk-off grand slam in Miami. The Marlins beat the Mets. Yankees in Kansas City this afternoon. The Mets host the Reds. Spurs beat the Thunder. That series tied at 2. Knicks at Cleveland for game 4 tonight. Vegas beat Colorado. They lead 3-0. And the Dallas Wings beat the New York Liberty. Now it's time for the Van Cleek Tire Clue, brought to you by Van Cleek's Tire and Brake Center. Over 10,000 tires always in stock at Van Cleek's. Written on W in Lake Katrine. The clue today, who is the highest paid National Football League player? He just got a big extension last week. 845-679-WDST. Who is the highest paid football player? 679-WDST.
4: My name is John Sohn. Last October, I was out riding my Harley-Davidson when a truck made a left turn directly in front of me without warning. I hit it broadside and was thrown from my bike. I was airlifted to the hospital with multiple traumatic injuries and spent a month fighting to recover. When I woke up, I told

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0: Sharon Jones and the Dap Kings, Radio Woodstock 100.1. That's Money and Pretenders, Money Talk. And Matthew Stafford just got a $55 million extension from the Rams, so career earnings through next year will be $500 million. I think it'll be all right. Christine in Cornwall got the Van Cleek Tar Clue this morning. Reg plays Strays and These Sacred Souls, and she has to qualify for the Ultimate Summer Tour coming up.
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0: The Sacred Souls, Radio Woodstock 1.1. Hey, old fool. Lumineers, Laura Marling, Bob Dylan, Mama's Gun all coming. Neil Ratner, Rock Doc will join us in about 20. 55 degrees now, 8 o'clock in the morning. 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
1: AP News, I'm Haya Panjwani. AP Washington correspondent Sagar Meghani reports Tulsi Gabbard is resigning as President Trump's National Intelligence Director.
2: Gabbard says she will step down next month as her husband faces a rare bone cancer. She's the fourth Trump cabinet member to leave during his second term, and rumors of this split had been growing. In written testimony to a Senate panel in March, Gabbard said Iran had not tried to rebuild its nuclear program after U.S. strikes last year, contradicting the president's assertions that Iran posed an imminent threat. During a hearing, Democrat John Ossoff asked Gabbard if the intelligence community told the president Tehran was an imminent threat.
3: Senator, the only person who can determine what is and is not an imminent threat is the president.
2: And carefully dodged endorsing the war. The president says Gabbard's done an incredible job and will be missed. Sagar Meghani, Washington.
1: There's a new ruling involving Kilmer Abrego Garcia, AP correspondent at Donahue.
4: Abrego Garcia was mistakenly deported to El Salvador last year. It became an embarrassment for the Trump administration when the order was given to return Abrego Garcia to the U.S. He claimed the administration was vindictive, and the federal judge agreed. Abrego Garcia is a Salvadoran citizen with an American wife and child who has lived in Maryland for years. But he immigrated to the U.S. illegally as a teenager. The Justice Department vowed to appeal, calling the judge's order wrong and dangerous. I'm Ed Donahue.
1: President Trump spoke in New York about the economy. In remarks, Trump said he lived up to a key promise.
5: I cut your taxes and cut the taxes on workers, families, small business who are the soul of this state. And I made special promises that I would save you thousands of dollars a year.
1: This is AP News. AP's Jennifer King reports on developments in a deadly overdose case in New Mexico.
6: Authorities say fentanyl and methamphetamine were found at a house where New Mexico responders got sick after answering an overdose call. Steve McLaughlin is the chief medical officer for University of New Mexico Hospital.
7: When someone's exposed to an opioid or like fentanyl, initially they will often become drowsy. They can actually become unconscious. And then we see their breathing slow down and that they can, in fact, stop breathing.
6: Mika and Georgia Rascon were identified as two of the three people in the house who died. A fourth person who was unresponsive and one of the responders who became sick were still hospitalized as of Friday. Mountaineer Mayor Peter Nieto says authorities were called to the house by a worried co-worker of one of the victims.
8: The employer called and they did not answer, and so they sent another worker to go look, and they're the ones that discovered the scene.
6: The investigation is still ongoing. I'm Jennifer King.
1: More on these stories on apnews.com. I'm Haya Panjwani. AP News.
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0: Aaron Judge will walk off two-run shot in the ninth. Yankees beat Tampa Bay. Heriberto Hernandez will walk off grand slam for the Marlins. And they sweep the Mets in Miami this weekend. Spurs beat the Thunder to even that series at 2. Knicks at Cleveland for game 4 tonight. could advance with a victory. Vegas Knights go up 3-0 on Colorado. Carolina at Montreal, game 3 tonight. Ezzie Budd, 17 points in the third quarter. Dallas Wings blew out the New York Liberty, 91-76. Liberty hosts Portland tonight. Rain around this morning, sun this afternoon. 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This is brand new from Mama's Gun. 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

0: 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And Laura Marling with Strange Girl. 55 degrees at 8:20. 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
0: Radio Woodstock, 100.1. Neil Ratner, Rock Doc, joins us every Monday at this time. What happened to Kyle Busch?
4: Yeah, I mean, that was kind of an unusual story. Supposedly healthy 41-year-old guy dies of pneumonia, you know, just like that. And so I thought it would be a good thing to talk about. You know, what is pneumonia? What is sepsis? And why did he die? Most people have had pneumonia, right, or know someone who has, and it's common enough that it can feel pretty routine, right? Something you treat and something you recover from. I'm sure you know people that have had pneumonia and got better.
0: Sure.
4: But it's really not that simple, Greg. So what is pneumonia? You know, pneumonia is an infection, right, that inflames the air sacs in one or both of your lungs, and then they fill up with fluid or pus. And it causes symptoms like a cough, fever, chills, difficulty breathing, primarily caused by either bacteria, viruses, or fungus, and ranges in severity from mild to life-threatening. Most serious for infants, young children, people aged 65 and older, and people with health problems or weakened immune system. But here's the important thing, Greg. Anyone of any age can get pneumonia. So don't think of it as a disease of old people, as a disease of sick people. You know, you have to be aware, even if you're young and healthy, you can get it. Okay, so as we see with Kyle Busch, pneumonia can quickly become a life-threatening condition, right? So many different germs can cause pneumonia. The most common are bacteria and viruses, and it's in the air we breathe, right? And your body usually prevents these germs from infecting your lungs, but sometimes the germs overpower the immune system, even if your health is generally good. And the most common bacteria that causes pneumonia is strep. And this type of pneumonia can occur on its own, or it can be a secondary infection after a virus or a flu. And when it is that, it gets even more serious, like we saw with COVID, you know, people who got COVID. And then they developed pneumonia after them. A lot of them developed a bacterial pneumonia, and then they were in real trouble. So things like, you know, COVID and RSV are certainly examples of things that cause colds and flus that could turn into viruses. Viruses are the most common cause of pneumonia in children younger than five. Viral pneumonia, Greg, in general, is usually pretty mild. but in some cases it can be very serious. You know, it's the bacterial pneumonias that we have to worry about. Another thing that can cause pneumonia is funguses. I don't know if you remember, many years ago, I think it was in the 90s, Bob Dylan had a very serious case of fungal pneumonia caused by a fungus called histoplasmosis.
5: Yeah.
4: He was in real trouble for a while. Nobody knew what he had. And so, again, something to be aware of. How he got it, I don't know. Happy 85th birthday to Bob Dylan, by the way. So risk factors include chronic diseases, right? Smoking or having a weakened or suppressed immune system for any one of many reasons. Complications, as we know, can be very serious, cause death, especially from sepsis. From what sepsis? It's when bacteria, you know, that started out infecting the lungs just go all over the body, get into the bloodstream, go all over the body, and then they spread the infection to other organs, potentially causing organ failure. Obviously, when the lungs get filled with fluid, breathing is compromised. That's why they stick a tube down people's trachea so that, you know, they can breathe for them on a breathing machine. And as I said before, even though viral pneumonias can be mild, you got to be careful with them because you can get a bacterial superinfection on top of that with, like, either staph or strep, and then forget it. Very severe, progress very quickly. How can you help prevent pneumonia? Get vaccinated. Some types of pneumonia and the flu.

0: aren't 40-year-olds, obviously. They're older than 65, dealing with other health problems. You know, a 40-year-old dying isn't that normal, but obviously it happens. And why does it happen? Well, was it underlying conditions, a delayed diagnosis, an infection that got ahead of treatment? You know, all of that can turn into something life-threatening. In Bush's case, from what I read, it looks like he had a chronic sinus infection. Now, whether he was treating that properly or not, I think that infection progressed to pneumonia, and then, you know, he just didn't pay enough attention. Here's a guy who was surrounded by people, access to doctors, you know, at any given moment, and just didn't get it together in time. So he developed sepsis. So what's sepsis, Greg? It's a life-threatening condition in which the body responds improperly to an infection. And this is really important. Almost any infection can lead to sepsis. It's not just pneumonia. But things like bladder or kidney infections, or something I had a couple of years ago called cellulitis, which is a deep infection of the skin, and that could be anywhere in the body. And if that bacteria goes from the skin into the bloodstream, sepsis again. And then, of course, there's things like appendicitis and peritonitis. And what happens when you get sepsis is the body reacts to the severe infections by making inflammatory chemicals. The immune system is revving up. You want them to do that. But as with a lot of things with the body, the immune system can hurt more than help. And it causes the body's organs to malfunction as the infection-fighting processes are triggered, and that impairs their function. And as things get worse, it causes a drop in blood pressure, potentially leading to a total collapse of the body and potential death, as we saw in Kyle Busch's.
1: But you can recover from sepsis if you're...
0: You can recover from sepsis, yeah. If they get to you in time and you get, you know, extraordinary treatment, yes, some people do recover from sepsis. Some people, though, will lose digits or limbs because of sepsis, because what happens is the body starts shunting blood away from the extremities and towards the organs to try and fix the problem. And then, you know, you get, you know, your fingers and toes and extremities with lack of blood, and they start to die. It's a horrible problem. But, yes, you can survive sepsis.
1: Okay.
0: But I don't know what the death rate is. It's probably as high as 50% once it, you know, really locks into the body. It's a difficult thing to treat. So you don't want it to get that far.
1: Right.
0: And I guess the important message is here, you know, pay attention to your body. Get to know your body. And when things don't seem right, you know, for more than a couple of days, do something about it. And even if it seems like something you think you could handle, if it's lasting a long time, go see a doctor.
1: All right.
0: You know?
1: Neil Ratner, Rock Talk, thank you.
0: All right, man. Have a great week.
1: 55 degrees, 831. Another chance to qualify for the Ultimate Summer Tour on the way. Now WDST News, brought to you by the law firm of Minetti & Minetti. If you're hurt on a bike, call Alex and Mike, 845-6000.
2: I'm Haya Pinjwani with an AP News Minute. A federal judge dismissed a human smuggling case against Kilmer Abrego Garcia. They found that the Justice Department's pursuit of criminal charges was designed to punish him for challenging his mistaken deportation to El Salvador last year. A controversial pro-steroid competitive event is set to take place this weekend in Nevada. Correspondent Gethin Coolbaugh.
3: The Enhanced Games, featuring 50 athletes who will compete in track, swimming, and weightlifting, is set for Sunday in Las Vegas. There are no restrictions on what kind of performance enhancers these athletes can take, though organizers say they're holding them to strict medical protocols to ensure safety. There are prizes of $250,000 for winners and up to $1 million for some world record breakers. Among those to watch include 2022 100-meter sprint world champion Fred Curley. I'm Gethin Coolbaugh.
2: 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I'm Haya Pinjwani.
4: Hurt on a bike? Call Alex and Mike. This is Alex Minetti.
5: And this is Mike Minetti. 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

0: a car pulls out of a driveway in front of the bike, or a car fails to signal before turning. And what we found was the common cause of these crashes was because the driver looked but didn't see the bike.
1: So here are three tips to make sure you're seen this riding season. 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

0: Radio Woodstock 100.1, Nilufer Yanya, a Stabilize, an REM, Angatine, Mountjoy with Gigi Perez, Bob Dylan on the way, got a brand new one from Brandi Carlile coming, and another chance to qualify for the Ultimate Summer Tour 2026. This is the last week. Grand prize party is this Sunday, Reb Naple Vineyard in West Park.
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0: 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The Woodstock years that shaped Bob Dylan this week in the Overlook News, theoverlooknews.com. 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Happy 85th birthday to Bob over the weekend. Gatine, Goose, and Casey Musgraves, some old Rolling Stones on the way, and another chance to qualify for the Ultimate Summer Tour coming up. 55 degrees now, 9 o'clock. 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
1: AP News, I'm Haya Panjwani. AP Washington correspondent Sagar Meghani reports Tulsi Gabbard is resigning as President Trump's National Intelligence Director.
2: Gabbard says she will step down next month as her husband faces a rare bone cancer. She's the fourth Trump cabinet member to leave during his second term, and rumors of this split had been growing. In written testimony to a Senate panel in March, Gabbard said Iran had not tried to rebuild its nuclear program after U.S. strikes last year, contradicting the president's assertions that Iran posed an imminent threat. During a hearing, Democrat John Ossoff asked Gabbard if the intelligence community told the president Tehran was an imminent threat.
3: Senator, the only person who can determine what is and is not an imminent threat is the president.
2: And carefully dodged endorsing the war. The president says Gabbard's done an incredible job and will be missed. Sagar Meghani, Washington.
1: There's a new ruling involving Kilmer Abrego-Garcia, AP correspondent Ed Donahue.
4: Abrego-Garcia was mistakenly deported to El Salvador last year. It became an embarrassment for the Trump administration when the order was given to return Abrego-Garcia to the U.S. He claimed the administration was vindictive, and the federal judge agreed. Abrego-Garcia is a Salvadoran citizen with an American wife and child who has lived in Maryland for years. But he immigrated to the U.S. illegally as a teenager. The Justice Department vowed to appeal, calling the judge's order wrong and dangerous. I'm Ed Donahue.
1: President Trump spoke in New York about the economy. In remarks, Trump said he lived up to a key promise.
5: I cut your taxes and cut the taxes on workers, families, small business who are the soul of this state. And I made special promises that I would save you thousands of dollars a year.
1: This is AP News.
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0: Aaron Judge, a two-run walk-off home run in the ninth. Yankees beat Tampa Bay 2-0. They're at Kansas City this afternoon, a 3:40 start. Mets lost in Miami. Hernandez with a walk-off grand slam, and they get swept by the Marlins. They host the Reds this afternoon at Citi Field. Spurs beat the Thunder. That series tied at 2 games. Knicks, Cleveland, game 4 tonight with New York up 3-0. Vegas Knights beat Colorado. They're up 3-0. Carolina at Montreal for game 3 tonight. Dallas Wings beat the Liberty. Liberty hosts Portland this evening. 55 degrees. Some showers left this morning. Sun this afternoon into the mid-70s. 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

Casey Musgraves, Radio Woodstock 100.1. That's a dry spell. Congratulations, Awesome Mickey in Woodstock just qualified for the Ultimate Summer Tour. One winner gets a pair of tickets to 25 concerts this summer. And the Ultimate Summer Tour party is this Sunday, Red Maple Vineyard in West Park. We're going to give away the grand prize. And Fantastic Cat's going to be playing, Kale, and Ladies of the Valley with the live music. We'll see you there this Sunday. So it's the last week to qualify. In Asia, we'll have your next chance.

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Flora Hibbard. Lucky you. My morning jacket, Rolling Stones, and Gatine. I got a few more. Then Asia is going to be here with the 10 at 10. Lucas Nelson and Molly Trottle on tour this year. They're going to be at the Palace in Albany on September 9th. And you can win tickets. 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
0: Alan, new record coming in July from Alison Russell. Before I play this next song, I know Neil Ratner at the Rock Doc did a bit on Diamond Dogs over the weekend on This Week in Rock. It came out May 1974, and I want to play this song. This is the perfect transitional song, David Bowie, from Aladdin Sane to the plastic soul of young Americans. From Diamond Dogs, rock and roll with me.

0: The Carlisle Radio Woodstock 100.1 Life on the Run. Brandy just announced a new partnership with the National Park Foundation and released that song. It's on the new PSA that she did for the National Park Foundation. Brandy going to be at Bethel Woods August 16th. That is one of the stops on the Ultimate Summer Tour 2026. One winner gets tickets to 25 concerts. This is the last week to qualify. 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

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A new one from the Rolling Stones, In the Stars, the new album Foreign Tongues, due out in July. Bon Iver, Phoebe Bridgers. We heard Flea with Tom York on Traffic Lights. U2, The Beatles, Sun Little with Whip the Wind, Calexico, The Revivalists, It's Asia, Good Morning. Coming up today in the Lunch Lounge, submit songs that feel like a day off. Even if you're working today, I'm right there with you. Tunes that bring that day off energy, no rush, relaxed vibes, and mentally checking out for a few minutes no matter where you are. We want to put you in a freer state of mind at noon. 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Plus, I have your chance to qualify for the ultimate summer tour. We are down to the wire, folks. This Sunday, the 31st, we are going to pick the grand prize winner of the ultimate summer tour. One lucky winner will have passes to over 25 of the biggest concerts throughout the summer. And you still have a chance to qualify coming up. We're going to pick that grand prize winner at Red Maple Vineyard.

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0: The Black Keys on Radio Woodstock 100.1 with Fever, Neil Young, and Alabama Shakes with American Dream. They're on the road this summer at Bethel Woods in September with special guest Mavis Staples, and that show is on the Ultimate Summer Tour. 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While I have you, a quick check on our Hudson Valley weather. 59 right now here in Woodstock. 75 is the high for today. Showers and partly cloudy later on this afternoon. Partly cloudy tonight with a low of 53. And tomorrow, partly cloudy, but a high of 82. 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

0: Radio Woodstock 100.1. That's a new one from Brother Wallace, soul singer and musician from the rural town of West Point, Georgia. He got his start singing in the church and performing as a choir director before launching his solo career. That's from the new album, Electric Love, You're the Man. Adrian Lenker with Fool and Foo Fighters with an acoustic cut of Everlong. Good morning. I have your next chance to qualify for the Ultimate Summer Tour. This is the last week we are qualifying people, so be sure to listen for your next chance. And middays here on Radio Woodstock are supported by Greg Farm in Red Hook. 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
6: 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I hit it broadside and was thrown from my bike. I was airlifted to the hospital with multiple traumatic injuries and spent a month fighting to recover. When I woke up, I told my wife, "We need an attorney." 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

0: 10,000 Maniacs on Radio Woodstock 100.1. The latest from Josiah and the Bonnevilles, a project of Tennessee-born songwriter Josiah Lemming, from the new album As Is Going Gone and The Replacements. 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

0: Yes, live from Monterey International Pop Festival in 1967, Jimi Hendrix delivering one of the most legendary performances in rock history, Like a Rolling Stone. John Butler Trio and Rockman from McGee. Quick check on our Hudson Valley weather. I know another cloudy, rainy day here in Woodstock. Quick check, see what's going on for the rest of today. 61 right now here in Woodstock. 75 is the high for today. Cloudy with some showers early in the afternoon. Tonight, 53 and a few clouds. And tomorrow, partly cloudy with a high of 82. It's warming up. 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Nail it right the first time.
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0: Radio Woodstock 100.1, Jesse Wells with Wheel, who is headed to this year's Hudson River Music Festival on June 21st, along with Warren Haynes, who's doing a special set with Daniel Donato and Graham Lesh, Margot Price, Chaparral, Lizzie No, Sima Funk. So many great acts are headed to Croton Point Park on June 21st for the Hudson River Music Festival. Tickets at hudsonrivermusicfestival.com. It is also a stop on the Ultimate Summer Tour, where one lucky winner will have passes to over 25 of the summer's biggest concerts, which includes Hudson River Music Festival, Alabama Shakes and Mavis Staples at Bethel Woods, Goose with Disco Biscuits at SPAC, Paul Simon, Brandi Carlile, Lucy Dacus, Hooray for the Riff Raff, and many, many others. It's your last week to qualify, and I have your chance coming up. So listen, just keep it here on Radio Woodstock. Wilco in that set, Bob Marley and the Wailers, and Father John Misty with a new one, The Payoff. We got a lunch lounge coming up at noon. We're chasing that glorious out-of-office state of mind. Even if you're clocked in today, we want the songs that make it feel a little lighter. The tracks that instantly slow your pulse and make you feel like you've escaped the schedule for a while. We're going to mix up those requests coming up at noon. You still have time to get some in. 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

0: Radio Woodstock 100.1, Middle Kids with Dramamine and the Gin Blossoms. It's Asia, good morning. We have your Lunch Lounge song request coming up next, but first 3 minutes of AP News, supported by Inquiring Minds Bookstores in Saugerties, New Paltz, and at inquiringbooks.com.
1: AP News, I'm Haya Panjwani. AP Washington correspondent Sagar Meghani reports Tulsi Gabbard is resigning as President Trump's National Intelligence Director.
2: Gabbard says she will step down next month as her husband faces a rare bone cancer. She's the fourth Trump cabinet member to leave during his second term, and rumors of this split had been growing. In written testimony to a Senate panel in March, Gabbard said Iran had not tried to rebuild its nuclear program after U.S. strikes last year, contradicting the president's assertions that Iran posed an imminent threat. During a hearing, Democrat John Ossoff asked Gabbard if the intelligence community told the president Tehran was an imminent threat.
3: Senator, the only person who can determine what is and is not an imminent threat is the president.
2: And carefully dodged endorsing the war. The president says Gabbard's done an incredible job and will be missed. Sagar Meghani, Washington.
1: There's a new ruling involving Kilmer Abrego Garcia, AP correspondent at Donahue.
4: Abrego Garcia was mistakenly deported to El Salvador last year. It became an embarrassment for the Trump administration when the order was given to return Abrego Garcia to the U.S. He claimed the administration was vindictive, and the federal judge agreed. Abrego Garcia is a Salvadoran citizen with an American wife and child who has lived in Maryland for years. But he immigrated to the U.S. illegally as a teenager. The Justice Department vowed to appeal, calling the judge's order wrong and dangerous. I'm Ed Donahue.
1: President Trump spoke in New York about the economy. In remarks, Trump said he lived up to a key promise.
5: I cut your taxes and cut the taxes on workers, families, small business who are the soul of this state. And I made special promises that I would save you thousands of dollars a year.
1: This is AP News.
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0: 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Just announced, Steve Earle, The Bobby Lees, Damian Jurado, George Porter Jr., Joyce Manor, and Babe Rainbow. 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
8: 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Today, we're tapping into that I'm technically working, but mentally I'm somewhere else energy. For those of us who are working, we wanted your songs that feel like a built-in pause button. The kind of tunes that slow everything down, take the edge off, and make the day feel a little less urgent.

0: 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We're in the lunch lounge with a vacation state of mind. Maybe you're off today. Maybe you're absolutely not. Either way, today we are getting your brain at least partially out of the building with your song request. The Lovin' Spoonful with Daydream for Sharon K and Walter W on Facebook. My Morning Jacket with Everyday Magic for Raylin in Woodstock. Sophia Valdez with Already Yours for Andrea P. on email in Rosendale. Jonathan Edwards with Shanty for Christina C. and Jack Johnson with Banana Pancakes for Luann and Georgiana on Facebook. And we got more. We got more of your song requests to get to that instantly put you into vacation mode next.
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We're in the lunch lounge today, building a soundtrack for pretending your phone isn't buzzing right now. The songs that can turn a regular Monday into something that feels suspiciously close to vacation. Nina Simone with Feeling Good for Tim M on Facebook. Bon Iver, Everything is Peaceful Love for Parker in Warwick. The Young Rascals with Groovin' for Ronnie and Tony G and Walt A. And David Gray's Sail Away for Stephen P. And Krungbin and Leon Bridges with Texas Sun for Corey in Western New York. Joe M. on Facebook. I know Donna wanted to hear some Leon Bridges as well. And we got more tunes as we celebrate music that sounds like Extra Daylight and Zero Obligations.

0: We're in the Lunch Lounge on Radio Woodstock 100.1 with your songs that may not give you a real day off, but they can at least trick your brain for a little while. Cream with I Feel Free for Michael M. Beck, I'm So Free for Dennis M. on Facebook. Chuck Prophet's Summertime Thing for Greg C. And Saint Seneca with Sweet Nothing for Janice in Kingston. Thank you for all of your requests and spending a little time with us in that day off state of mind. Hopefully, I hope that we gave you a few minutes of escape or a little extra breathing room and some songs that made the day just feel a little bit lighter than it did maybe an hour ago. And I got to give a big shout to everyone who is working today. We see you. And if nothing else, I hope that today's Lunch Lounge gave you a small mental getaway in the middle of it all. 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

0: 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The Dirty Mac, taking you to 1968 with Your Blues. The Rolling Stones, Spoon. Lucy Dacus with Ankles, who's headed to UPAC in Kingston for a sold-out show July 22nd. If you win the Ultimate Summer Tour, that is one of your stops, along with 25 other incredible summer concerts that you won't want to miss. And you still have time to qualify. It is the last week. We're getting down to the wire. Listen for your next chance to qualify to win the Ultimate Summer Tour. And Bleachers started things off with a former song of the week, You and Forever, from their new album, Everyone for 10 Minutes. Good afternoon. Checking in on our Hudson Valley weather. 65 right now here in Woodstock. 76 is the high for today. Overcast skies. Partly cloudy tonight with a low of 52. And tomorrow, we can expect some sunshine mixed in with some clouds and a high of 81. 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

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Grace announced a new album, Trespasser, will be out in August. 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And you gave us feedback on the new Paul McCartney tune with Ringo Starr. They teamed up for their first ever true duet, Home to Us, built around their shared Liverpool roots. The song is warm and nostalgic and full of that classic McCartney melody magic. Here

0: Two hearts beat as one. 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Border Radio from the Blasters. A new one from Jack Johnson and Hermanos Gutierrez with Drink the Water. And our song of the week from Paul McCartney and Ringo Starr, Home to Us, which will be featured on the new Paul McCartney album, The Boys of Dungeon Lane, out this Friday. 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

0: Radio Woodstock 100.1, Life on Mars, David Bowie, Amy Winehouse, Gorillaz featuring Sparks with the Happy Dictator on a former Song of the Week. Very funky tune from the band Pigeon with Miami. It's Asia, good afternoon. Coming up today, In Home Grown at 2:30. We'll hear a track from Hudson Valley-based artist Henry Furland, classically trained fingerstyle guitarist who somehow pulls off melody, bass, rhythm, and percussion all at once. We'll hear a tune from Henry Furland coming up at 2:30, In Home Grown. But while I have you, a quick check on our Hudson Valley weather. Overcast skies today here in Woodstock. 66 right now. Cloudy for the rest of today, a high of 75 tonight. Partly cloudy and a low of 52. And tomorrow, looks like we're going to get some sunshine with some clouds and a high of 81. 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Just announced, Steve Earle, The Bobby Lees, Damian Jurado, George Porter Jr., Joyce Manor, and Babe Rainbow. 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

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And it's time for Homegrown, where we spin a tune, showcase an artist or a band who has Hudson Valley, New York, tri-state area roots. 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Today we're featuring a track from Hudson Valley-based artist Henry Ferlin, a gifted fingerstyle guitarist and songwriter whose music blends melody, rhythm, and atmosphere into something that feels both intricate and effortless. Henry is a classically trained fingerstyle guitarist who can simultaneously play melody, bass, rhythm, and percussion on one guitar, often while singing, making it sound like a full band from a single instrument. Here's one from Henry Ferlin titled Songbird on Radio Woodstock's Homegrown.

0: Radio Woodstock 100.1 with the Cars. Daniel Donato featuring L. King with Another Dimension. Daniel Donato joining Warren Haynes and Graham Lesh on stage at this year's Hudson River Music Festival, along with Jesse Wells, Margot Price, Chaparral, and more. That's on June 21st, HudsonRiverMusicFestival.com. Also part of the Ultimate Summer Tour. One lucky winner will have a chance to go to over 25 of the summer's biggest concerts. And Justin Foy has your next chance to qualify. It is the last week to qualify, as Sunday will be the day that we pick the grand prize winner at Red Maple Vineyards. We heard Teddy Swims with Mr. Know-It-All, Bonnie Raitt, and in homegrown Hudson Valley-based artist Henry Ferlin with Songbird. 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Give him a like or a follow on social media. Stream his music, buy his music, go see him. He plays locally right here in the Hudson Valley, henryferlin.com. And that's going to do it for me this afternoon. 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Justin Foy is up next. I'll catch you all back here tomorrow.
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0: You may recognize her voice as the lead singer of Four Non Blondes, Linda Perry, with Feathers in a Storm on Radio Woodstock. Also, Natalie Bergman and The Who. This is Justin. 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Partly sunny for the rest of the afternoon, low to mid 70s. Mostly cloudy tonight, mid 50s. And mostly sunny, a little warmer tomorrow too, highs in the low 80s. Red Clay Strays, also live, and Grace Potter coming up, plus another opportunity to qualify for the Red Maple Vineyard Radio Woodstock Ultimate Summer Tour. 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

0: Maggie Rogers, Horses on Radio Woodstock, Stones, Painted Black, and Grace Potter and the Nocturnals with Medicine. 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

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And Hozier with Maren Morris. Good afternoon. This is Justin. Devin Gilfillian is going to be playing the Rolling Stone Stateside Festival on July 4th at Hutton Brickyards in Kingston. Also, Noah Kahan, Gigi Perez, and more. 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

0: New from Queen Anne, stage name of Katie Silverman, Watch Me Win It on Radio Woodstock. Also The Lumineers, same old song, and Edwyn Collins, Girl Like You. Good afternoon and happy Memorial Day. 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

0: Zeppelin, Gallows Pole on Radio Woodstock, Kings of Leon, and Bon Iver. This is Justin coming up soon. 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Jenny Lewis and the Watson Twins, plus the Dave Matthews Band, in less than 2 minutes.
1: Hey, what's up? 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

0: A collection of soul pop revivalists from London. That's Mama's Gun with Joy on Radio Woodstock. Dave Matthews Band, Don't Drink the Water. And Jenny Lewis with the Watson Twins, Handle with Care. This is Justin. I've got a great new track from Casey Musgraves coming up. Also, The Laws at 5, the latest news from the AP. And for Live at 5, we're going to salute our fallen war heroes and those that have served our country with Jimi Hendrix, Star Spangled Banner, and Purple Haze, recorded live at the original Woodstock Music and Art Fair, August 18th, 1969. 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

0: She Goes on Radio Woodstock, and a great new track from Casey Musgraves before that called Dry Spell. This is Justin, and here comes Live at 5, Jimi Hendrix, Star Spangled Banner, and Purple Haze for Memorial Day today, right after this latest news from the Associated Press.
1: AP News, I'm Haya Panjwani. AP Washington correspondent Sagar Meghani reports Tulsi Gabbard is resigning as President Trump's National Intelligence Director.
2: Gabbard says she will step down next month as her husband faces a rare bone cancer. She's the fourth Trump cabinet member to leave during his second term, and rumors of this split had been growing. In written testimony to a Senate panel in March, Gabbard said Iran had not tried to rebuild its nuclear program after U.S. strikes last year, contradicting the president's assertions that Iran posed an imminent threat. During a hearing, Democrat John Ossoff asked Gabbard if the intelligence community told the president Tehran was an imminent threat.
3: Senator, the only person who can determine and what is and is not an imminent threat is the president.
2: And carefully dodged endorsing the war. The president says Gabbard's done an incredible job and will be missed. Sagar Meghani, Washington.
1: There's a new ruling involving Kilmer Abrego-Garcia, AP correspondent Ed Donahue.
4: Abrego-Garcia was mistakenly deported to El Salvador last year. It became an embarrassment for the Trump administration when the order was given to return Abrego-Garcia to the U.S. He claimed the administration was vindictive, and the federal judge agreed. Abrego-Garcia is a Salvadoran citizen with an American wife and child who has lived in Maryland for years. But he immigrated to the U.S. illegally as a teenager. The Justice Department vowed to appeal, calling the judge's order wrong and dangerous. I'm Ed Donahue.
1: President Trump spoke in New York about the economy. In remarks, Trump said he lived up to a key promise.
5: I cut your taxes and cut the taxes on workers, families, small business who are the soul of this state. And I made special promises that I would save you thousands of dollars a year.
1: This is AP News.
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0: About Joy and Gigi Perez in the middle on Radio Woodstock 100.1. 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Looks like partly sunny skies for the rest of today, then mostly cloudy tonight, mid-50s, and sunny and warmer tomorrow. Highs in the low 80s. Nice. Next up, Lord Huron, also Tracy Chapman, David Bowie, and more.
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0: GA20, Fairweather Friend, Radio Woodstock Garbage, Think I'm Paranoid, and Jack White with the Love Interruption. This is Justin. 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And they're presenting The Sound of Nashville on October 6th at the Bardavon. 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In less than 2 minutes, Bob Dylan, who just celebrated his 85th birthday yesterday, plus Dire Straits and a new one from the Black Keys.
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And Modest Mouse, Lampshades on Fire. How'd you like to see Fantastic Cat? Also, Kale and Ladies of the Valley. 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

0: B.B. 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Noah Kahan, Gigi Perez, Devin Gilfillian, and more. Also on the bill, Little Feat before that from Waiting for Columbus, Spanish Moon. 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Some clouds tonight, mid 50s, but sunny and warmer tomorrow, highs reaching the low 80s. In just a minute and a half, another set including Jack Johnson, The Police, and Kendra Morris.
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1: Bon Iver, Justin Vernon, Speyside, on Radio Woodstock. The Korean American band Japanese Breakfast before that, Orlando in Love, and Kendra Morris with Flat Tire. Soul singer based in New York City, originally from St. Petersburg, Florida. That's from her latest and seventh album, Next, project that was 2 years in the making. This is Justin. I've got one more set to play for you in less than 2 minutes. The Rolling Stones, His Golden Messenger, and Bonnie Raitt.
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8: All right, then, now, listen to me. 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
1: Cover the song originally by Robert Palmer from his album Double Fun. It came out in 1978. You're gonna get what's coming. Also, His Golden Messenger in the middle of it. And the Stones, She's a Rainbow. This is Justin about to hand the baton to Leisha. She's got Death Cab for Cutie coming up next. And at 9 o'clock tonight for Record Night on this Memorial Day Drive-By Truckers, Southern Rock Opera. 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

Radio Woodstock 100.1 Goose, Good to Be. That's a single off their new album, Big Modern. It's going to be out June 12th. Also in June, you can catch them at MSG. In July, you can catch them at SPAC if you're looking to have a goose summer. What's up? It's Leja. Happy Memorial Day. I hope you had a wonderful day off or not. It happens, or just a wonderful day. Glad to be here with you now. This is the Last Dinner Party. Count the ways.

0: David Bowie on Radio Woodstock, Sound and Vision, Grace Potter and the Nocturnals, The Cure, and The Last Dinner Party. That one's Count the Ways. It's Leija. I'm going to take a quick break, and I'll be back with Big Thief, the latest from The Strokes. And later on at 9, it is a double record night tonight. A double album. It's Drive-By Truckers, Southern Rock Opera.
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0: The Decemberists on Radio Woodstock. Oh no. Going Shopping from The Strokes, the new album Reality Awaits, is coming out June 26th. Jocelyn and Chris, Big Thief and Josiah and the Bonnevilles, Hell Without the Flames. What's up? 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